Studios, take five. Spicing up your morning. Five upbeat high-energy songs with Yaz. Every weekday mornings after 11, we invite you to take five. Q.

0: It's Pink and Beautiful Trauma playing on cue. The time has gone on for 3:15 on this Tuesday afternoon. Noel here with you. Hope you're doing well. Let's do some answers to today's game of Connect 3.
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0: Yes, so earlier I played you our three songs and you just had to figure out what the connection is between all three of them. And a lot of people getting it correct today. I'm going to have to get way better at this. Jordan has it down. She knows how to make it really hard. I'm still learning, you see. So, for one last time, let's take a wee listen to today's three songs. Gina G and Ooh Ah, Just a Little Bit. The late, great Bonnie Tyler and Holding Out for a Hero.

Flo Rida and Low. It's Q Radio Evenings Tuesday, and it's now time to get on a track that broke a 73-year record to become the longest-running UK number one single. I am talking 19 weeks in at number one. Olivia Dean, Sam Fender, they have made absolute history with Remain, beating a record, by the way, that has stood since 1953. Let's get it on. Sam Fender, Olivia Dean now.